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Now you can hear Randall's Rant with Cornicky in the morning and again at 1240 and 540 with Cubby. 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

0: 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I'm Sam Hudson, and happy Canada Day, Ottawa.
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1: Hey, let's be honest here. Music, news, traffic, or just appetizers, right? The main course? Cornicky's world-class off-the-wall, occasionally coherent banter.
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1: 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Whether he's mocking his own mispronunciations or debating the existential importance of ketchup chips.

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Now you can hear Randall's Rant with Cornicky in the morning, and again at 12:40 and 5:40 with Cubby. 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

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You left me free falling like space junk, burning up in the atmosphere of life. 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

Randall Moore has a new home in Ottawa. Now you can hear Randall's Rant with Cornicky in the morning, and again at 12:40 and 5:40 with Cubby. 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

has a new home in Ottawa. Now you can hear Randall's Rant with Cornicky in the morning, and again at 12:40 and 5:40 with Cubby. 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

rise and shine, happy campers. Welcome to Camp Naughty Bad Fun, also known as Corn Icky in the Morning. Corn Icky is on holidays this week, enjoying a well-deserved vacation. It is I. It's me. It's that good old Double C. Covington, Jay Carson, Esquire, inviting you to be a part of the show today at 613-730-1144. I got Cubby's muggy all set and ready to roll. And I got the coffee going. I got the toaster and the English muffins and the peanut butter. I am loaded for bear in spite of the fact that I had a horrible night's sleep last night. Like, I don't know how Cornicky does this, man. I don't even remember doing it for 21 years. Was it 21 years? Good Lord. You have a cup of coffee? Would you like to have a little sip with your old pal Cubby? How about on the count of three, all right? One, two, a three. Oh, that's good. That's good. Got a little slurp in there too, right? Oh boy, better turn down the better turn down the heat. You know, speaking of which, absolutely gorgeous day ahead of you today. Sunshine, couple of fluffy clouds, and a high of 25. Right now, in the heartbeat of the nation's capital, sailor on Walkley Road, the east end of Ottawa. Currently sitting at 13 degrees with Killing Fields, the latest from Shinedown.

Facebook. The right song at the right time can just do wonders. And yesterday morning, it was a song, a deep album cut for the Rolling Stones, the title. It eludes me at this moment, but Pink Floyd, Wish You Were Here. Sun rising, and I'm not usually a wake up, you know, with the sun kind of guy. Like, I don't normally get up until, like, well after 9 a.m. on a good day, but, boy, it's something about the summertime, and it is officially summertime here in the nation's capital. Cub Carson, Sam Roberts, Rebel Rock, 101.7.

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1: 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All daddy needs is $1 million.
0: That's right, Sparklefart. If you're not a fan of this show, simply gather 1 million people to send $1 each and help our father achieve his dream of financial freedom.
1: All daddy needs is $1 million.
0: That's even less now, because if you sent in $1 already, that's less than $1 million to go to reach our goal.
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0: was Best Rock, Rebel Rock 101.7 with a song that when I heard it like one day here at the station, it sounded different. Okay, and I was wondering, like, I thought something was wrong. I'm like, oh no, what did I do? Did I slow down the sound of the song? No. It turns out that version of No One Like You by Scorpions is the remastered version that they did, I want to say about maybe 15 years ago, I think it was, but it's not the original. They remastered it, so that's why it sounds like a little different. Sometimes you get older, you can't hit those notes. I don't know. Man, stranger things have happened. It's 5:40. Welcome to Cornicky in the Morning. It's Cub Carson in for Cornicky this week. And we're looking at a beautiful summer day here in the nation's capital. 25 with a mix of sun and cloud. If you haven't checked it out, we did a little something because, first day of summer, all that kind of stuff was, on the 21st. But honestly, I completely forgot about it until I found a meme that I liberated from the internet for you, hardworking member of the rebellion. And it's it has to do with ice cream. Okay, if you get a chance, go and check it out, have your say, and then we'll circle back in a little while. I like it because it's one of these ones where it's kind of like they give you a dollar amount. And then you have to choose which, ice treats you want to buy. I like that kind of stuff. I like that kind of stuff. Even though, and I don't need anybody to point it out because I did not make the meme. I stole the meme. Big difference. You don't have to come in with the grammar police. I know that it says your, and it should be apostrophe R-E. Not a lot of people know this. Not a lot of people know this, but sometimes people spell things differently. So, yeah. It's your, not your. If you understand, you understand. All right, good. High five for you. I'm done my first coffee. I've done my first English muffin. Danny Terrio, the hardest working man in Ottawa radio, dare I say Canadian radio, also likes his English muffins. And I brought my toaster in today. Yesterday, I raw dogged it, man. I was drinking black coffee. The only thing that I had to eat was a yogurt. The only thing that I had to eat was a yogurt that I left in the fridge. I gotta say, the fridge here at work has stepped up a notch. Before, there was like one item, and it was like cucumber salad dressing. And I was like, who the hell's eating cucumber salad dressing here? There's only like five people that work here. But now we actually have like a sort of beverages because we had a luncheon date a couple of weeks ago. We all got some pretty good news. 613-730-1144 is the number. Shout out to the early risers today. All right? Folks getting at her. Midnight. Mike Stockford, one half of the brother Stockford. We had a text from Nate the Pac-Man, Pac, Chris Gagno, and Pauly. John Demers is here as well. Hello, John. John was our winner yesterday of tickets to see 5440 and Sass Jordan. What do we have to give away today? I don't know. I'll figure it out. We also got John. We got Ken McMillan, who says 186 days till Christmas. Frig off. Mustard Tiger McFarland's here. So is Steph Russell and Kurt Russell from Russell, but not to be confused with... that's the other... It doesn't matter. Be a part of the show at any point, okay? 613-730-1144. We got a lot of stuff to get into today, man, including Fallout. Oh, Not Fallout Boy, but Fallout from the Sens trade of Brady Tkachuk. Yeah, the Sens general manager, Steve Staios, was actually on the podium in the press conference yesterday, kind of breaking it all down. And I'll say this one thing about the Brady Tkachuk thing. If you're not a Sens fan, it really doesn't matter what you have to say about this, because if you're from Ottawa and you've lived in Ottawa your entire life, and you understand this city, you know that no one cracks harder on this city than we do.
1: 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Beyond the main celebration, Barrhaven hosts its annual family-friendly Canada Day festivity at Clark Fields Park, while Manitic celebrates with Indigenous performances, storytelling, historic games, and a special drone show. 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I'm Sam Hudson, and happy Canada Day, Ottawa.

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2: Good morning. It's a clear drive on the Queensway and Highway 416. I'm not seeing any issues with Highway 174. We're also doing well over our bridges. 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I'm Antonia Altamonte.
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3: Quebec authorities continue to investigate a horrific scene in Montreal's Côte des Neiges area. Cell phone camera video of the final moments of the shooting appear to show two police officers engaged with and by the suspect, who appears to be a white male wearing camo fatigues, shooting a long gun. One officer is clearly seen in distress lying in front of a parked vehicle, while a female officer crouches behind a concrete planter. A civilian then comes around the corner, and it appears that the female officer engages the civilian. The shooter then exchanges close quarters gunfire with the female officer before he attempts a reload of his rifle, then slouches backwards, apparently shot by police. The female officer suffered serious gunshot wounds but is in stable condition in hospital. The civilian killed has been identified as Michael Mizrahi, and the slain officer, Constable Mohamed Lamine Benredouin, a five-year veteran of the force. Police were called to the scene by witnesses reporting someone smashing windows out of the commercial building, but when officers arrived, they were engaged by the suspect on the main floor. Police say the suspect was a member of the incel group with an alleged history of misogynistic social media posts. Quebec police have verified the authenticity of the video. Ottawa Police Service has laid charges against the driver of an SUV that crashed into several pedestrians and a building, killing one pedestrian and seriously injuring others. The collision occurred at the Capital City Mission Drop-In Center in the 500 block of Rideau Street in February. A man in his 70s died in hospital after the collision. 38-year-old Abdelkader Amariachi has been charged with careless driving causing death and two counts of careless driving causing bodily harm. The building sustained structural damage and requires short and stabilization before it could be inhabited again. Police have released few details about an alleged sexual assault in a dog park in Orleans. Police say the assault occurred on Sunday around 4 p.m. at the Heritage Dog Park on 6160 Orleans Boulevard. The suspect is described as a black male around 30 years old, approximately 5'9" tall with long dreadlocks. He was last seen wearing a beige shirt and beige bandana on his head. Police did not provide further details on the incident, but they are asking any dog owners that were in the park on Sunday and saw the suspect or witness any suspicious behavior to contact them. If you see or think you know the suspect, call 911. In sports, I don't think it surprised many, but Ottawa Senators General Manager Steve Staios confirmed that Brady Tkachuk requested a trade from the Ottawa Senators, as have most Ottawa team captains in recent history. Staios said it was clear that something was amiss with Tkachuk as the season went on. The Senators received draft picks in return for their captain. From the Skywards News Center, I'm Captain Frank.
4: Yeah, we're going to do a deep dive in a couple of minutes on what Steve Staios had to say yesterday during that press conference. World Cup soccer action, Group K and L playing today. Portugal versus Uzbekistan at 1 p.m. That's in Group K. Group L, England versus Ghana at 4 p.m. today. Panama takes on Croatia in Group L at 7 p.m. And the late game tonight, 10 p.m., Colombia taking on the Democratic Republic of the Congo. Your forecast for today, super simple, mix of sun and cloud and a high of 25. Right now in Ottawa, it's 13 degrees with a song that I like to consider the greatest power ballad of all time. And for some reason, it always makes me think of many, many moons ago, getting up early in the morning on a little something called the Bear's Breakfast. White Snake, Is This Love? Cup Carson for Cornicky on Ottawa's Best Rock, Rebel Rock 1017.

0: America.
1: Hell yeah, ain't that the truth? Ottawa's best rock, Rebel Rock 101.7, Cage the Elephant, and Ain't No Rest for the Wicked. Is This Love from Whitesnake? I love that song. And I kind of forgot about it until recently, maybe a couple of weeks ago. And I was on TikTok, and I went down this kind of like a rock and roll kind of rabbit hole. And I got onto all these different covers of the guitar solo from that song. And I was like, man, I forgot just how great that song was. And man, you know what I'm going to do is I'm going to take some time. I'm going to go to the Facebook page, Fans of Rebel Rock 101.7. If you haven't given us a like yet, please do. I'm going to put up a little impromptu poll about the greatest power ballads of all time. I still think that there's a place for it. Okay, because again, we mentioned this about 45 minutes ago, the right song at the right moment, there's just something absolutely magical about that. Nothing magical about the circumstances involving Brady Tkachuk being traded to the Florida Panthers. Going to start off, we got a couple of clips, right? You got Steve Staios. We'll save that for the last one, Brady. Sorry, Danny. My apologies. Good God. Let's go with Bruce Garriock from the Ottawa Sun and the Ottawa Citizen's comments first.
2: I think it became a distraction, not only in the marketplace, but I think for in that dressing room. You know, I don't think anybody could tell you that Jake Sanderson was at the White House. I think everybody could tell you that Brady Tkachuk was at the White House. I think all the discourse after the Four Nations face-off and what happened at the Olympics, I think that started to seep into the room.
1: Like a lot of diehard Sens fans, I think we all kind of knew that at some point he was going to go. You know, he was here for 6 years, you know, but, you know, a couple of weeks ago, Sens GM Steve Staios said the idea of trading Brady was nonsense. So what changed?
3: A trade request changed. I think for me, I was always fully supportive and wanting to make it work long term. I think it became clear as the season went on this year that maybe something was amiss and that had changed. But up until that point, I would have loved to have seen it through with Brady. I believe we have a very good team, and we're moving in the right direction.
1: You know, I was watching a podcast yesterday with Sid Sixero. Remember him? He used to be on Sportsnet, and now he's got his own podcast. He was on, Breakfast TV for a while. That was just not the wrong. That was wrong. Anyways, he had a good suggestion. He said, you know, throw this out to the Canadian teams out there, maybe going forward, stick with a Canadian captain instead of an American captain.
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9: What's up? 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And, whoa, I'm loving people's reactions to the news that Lotto Max now has more chances to win. 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Woo! See? She also can't believe that the next jackpot is $35 million. But it's real. 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
0: More prizes, more chances. 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

0: married, but... No, I'm married. You can't call me in the morning. Ottawa's best rock, Rebel Rock 101.7. Can't call me at noon. Can't call me at night either. You got it locked down. Music from Beaches right there. It's 6:19. Welcome to Cornicky in the morning. My name is Cub Carson. 613-730-1144. Do we have time for it, Danny? All right. Let's bring on Chris. Hey, Chris. What's going on, buddy?
1: Hey, Cubby. Do you still need a big hug today? How are you doing?
0: You know what? I'm doing okay. I think absence makes the heart grow fonder. But you know what? I was never really... he wasn't my favorite player on the team. You know, like, did I enjoy some of the shenanigans that, you know, happened in favor of the Sens? Absolutely. But I just think at the end, man, they nailed it. Bruce Gerriak nailed it. I think it was way too much of a distraction. And they talked about, you know, blocking out the outside noise. That didn't really help, you know, getting swept by the Hurricanes. But I think...
1: At least he didn't go public with it. He's like, at least that's one good thing. If they have a bit about it, he didn't go public and say he wanted out of here.
0: Yeah, I'll say that about Steve Staios and Michael Andlauer. They lock things down. Like, there's no leaks coming out unless they are giving the information themselves directly, right?
1: Yeah, that's great, though. Yeah, because the guy spent $1 billion on the team, and he definitely wants to win a cup. You can say that much about him.
0: And overall, go ahead.
1: I said, who knows how this is going to go down, but they are definitely going to be going for a player for sure.
0: Yeah, I think a lot of people were kind of like, holding their breath. And you're like, okay, here's... Because remember when Alfie left for Detroit, they kind of tempered that with the news that Bobby Ryan was coming in. So I think there was a lot of people that were waiting for that other shoe to drop, right? It's like, okay, all right, we traded him. What are we getting back? And who knows? I mean, the draft is on Friday, so it could be... We probably don't have to wait that much longer to find out.
1: Let's trade the draft picks and move up.
0: There you go. You got it. High five for you, my man.
1: Let's give them to San Jose, and we'll get Stenberg.
0: Okay. Listen, man, I still haven't recovered from Danny Heatley getting traded to San Jose, so let's not revisit that idea.
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1: It's a clear drive on the Queensway and Highway 416. I'm not seeing any major problems with our bridges. We're also doing well on city streets this morning. 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And that's the latest traffic. I'm Antonia Altamonte.
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2: Ottawa Police Service has laid charges against the driver of an SUV that crashed into several pedestrians and a building, killing one pedestrian and seriously injuring others. The collision occurred at the Capital City Mission Drop-In Center in the 500 block of Rideau Street in February. A man in his 70s died in hospital after the collision. 38-year-old Abdelkader Amarachi has been charged with careless driving causing death and two counts of careless driving causing bodily harm. The building sustained structural damage and required shoring and stabilization before it could be inhabited again. Quebec authorities continue to investigate a horrific scene in Montreal's Côte des Neiges area. Cell phone camera video of the final moments of the shooting appear to show two police officers engaged with and by the suspect, who appears to be a white male wearing camo fatigues, shooting a long gun. One officer is clearly seen in distress lying in front of a parked vehicle, while a female officer crouches behind a concrete planter. A civilian then comes around the corner, and it appears that the female officer engages the civilian. The shooter then exchanges close quarters gunfire with the female officer before he attempts a reload of his rifle, then slouches backwards, apparently shot by police. The female officer suffered serious gunshot wounds but is in stable condition in hospital. The civilian killed has been identified as Michael Mizrahi, and the slain officer, Constable Mohamed Lamine Benredouin, a five-year veteran of the force. Police were called to the scene by witnesses reporting someone smashing windows out of the commercial building, but when officers arrived, they were engaged by the suspect on the main floor. Police say the suspect was a member of the incel group with an alleged history of misogynistic social media posts. Quebec police have verified the authenticity of the video. Police have released few details about an alleged sexual assault in a dog park in Orleans. Police say the assault occurred on Sunday around 4 p.m. at the Heritage Dog Park on 6160 Orleans Boulevard. The suspect is described as a black male around 30 years old, approximately 5'9" tall with long dreadlocks. He was last seen wearing a beige shirt and beige bandana on his head. Police did not provide further details on the incident, but they are asking any dog owners that were in the park on Sunday and saw the suspect or witness any suspicious behavior to contact them. If you see or think you know the suspect, call 911. In sports, I don't think it surprised many, but Ottawa Senators general manager Steve Staios confirmed that Brady Tkachuk requested a trade from the Ottawa Senators, as have most Ottawa team captains in recent history. Staios said it was clear that something was amiss with Tkachuk as the season went on. The Senators received draft picks in return for their captain. From the Skywards News Center, I'm Captain Frank.
3: Thank you, Captain Frank. Keeping our eye on the World Cup today. A couple of matches, really important ones, especially for fans of Portugal. Chimpalo Português. 1 p.m. today, they take on Uzbekistan. 4 p.m., England versus Ghana. Come on, you Lions! Panama versus Croatia at 7 p.m.
4: Panama!
3: And Colombia taking on DR Congo at 10 p.m. Your forecast for today, short and sweet and nice sunshine. Few clouds, high of 25. Right now in the nation's capital, early city at 12 degrees as we get set to take a trip, our first trip of the day, down the information stupor highway. Cub Carson for Cornicky and the Kinks, Lola, Ottawa's best rock, Rebel Rock 101.7.
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0: Rock, Rebel Rock 101.7, Tragically Hip and Courage. It's 6:41. Cup Carson in for Kornacki. The poll is up right now. What's your favorite or what's the best power ballad of all time? It's on our Facebook page, fans of Rebel Rock 101.7. If you haven't already, please give us a like. All right, we're ready, Danny? Okay, let's get into it. I love a trip down the information.
1: Superhighway.
0: Yeah, especially for a story like this on a day like today. 25 degrees, sunny, it's summertime. What's more refreshing, other than a dip in a cold body of water, than some delicious ice cream? Well, apparently ice cream is a big deal over in Japan, so much so that authorities there have raided 6 of the country's largest ice cream manufacturers over allegations that they secretly coordinated price increases, potentially violating the nation's anti-monopoly laws. Oh boy, you can't even play Monopoly in Japan. That's crazy. That's crazy. Investigators from the Japan Fair Trade Commission suspect that executives of the company spent years going back and forth via email and in secret meetings.
2: Secret.
0: To coordinate when and by how much they would raise prices. That sounds very familiar. Why am I thinking of Galen Weston for some reason? Anyways, doesn't matter. Authorities think the companies may have used rising food costs as a cover to jack up prices beyond what inflation would justify. Do you blame them, though? I love some ice cream, man.
3: I have some ice cream, and I'm gonna eat it all. I'm gonna eat it all. Ice cream.
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7: On the Queensway eastbound, expect volume from Highway 416 to about Green Bank. Queensway westbound looks good. Highway 416 is smooth sailing northbound and southbound. I'm also not seeing any major problems on our bridges or city streets. 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And that's the latest traffic. I'm Antonia Altavante.
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0: 101.7 with a band who tragically lost their lead singer back on February 7th, Brad Arnold. That is Three Doors Down, Kryptonite. Of course, Brad passed away to cancer. And that song, he wrote that song when he was 15 years old. That's insane, man. 6:51, good morning. It's Cub Carson in for Cornicky. Cornicky's on vacation. He's up at the cottage. He'll be back again next week. I've already booked an extended long weekend. Running Friday, 9:30 a.m. My vacation starts, and I come back July 2nd. So adjust your schedules accordingly. And if you get the chance, we invite you to hang out on our Facebook page, Fans of Rebel Rock 101.7. At one point, we had over 100,000 likes, and then Meta decided to target the little independent radio station and said, no, you guys are news. And I was like, well, that's news to me. And then I took a look and I noticed that, well, all the other gigantic bloated broadcasting corporations, well, all their social media pages on Facebook are totally fine. And they anyways, that's why this time of year calls for some sweet treats. Okay. And like I said, sunny and 25 today. Might be a nice idea to chill out with an ice cream. Oh, boy. Now, believe it or not, since spring came around, I've only had one Dairy Queen Blizzard. Gotta watch that, right? You don't want to cause too many honeys coming running for you. But it's just a little fun thing. It's kind of like, you know, when you're a kid, all right, and your mom or dad gave you a dollar, what would you buy? And there's a whole bunch. Now, I think this is more like American, you know, like as far as the names go for some of them, but because we might call them a little differently here in Canada, but there's some good ones. There's some real good. I'm right out the ball. Like, okay, Fudge Superstar. That's what they call it, but it's a super fudge bomb. We know that in Canada. You get the Dickie D ice cream. 75 cents right there. Boom. I'll take that. I got 25 cents left over. I'm going to go with just a regular popsicle. And if they have a banana-flavored popsicle, even better. That's 25 cents. Boom. $1. Done. So we're asking you guys. Kevin McMillan, Brother Ryukip, says, Nutty Buddy, hands down. That's what she said.
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1: We're still clear on the Queensway. I'm just seeing volume eastbound from Highway 416 to about Green Bank. Westbound looks good. Highway 174 westbound, I'm just seeing some volume through Cameron and Jean d'Arc Boulevard. Other than that, we're doing well on our bridges. Looking for a little excitement? Drop the Ottawa River with Wilderness Tours. All the excitement you can handle from aisle to aisle, ages 5 and up, wildernesstours.com. And that's the latest traffic. I'm Antonia Altamonte.
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2: Police have released few details about an alleged sexual assault in a dog park in Orleans. Police say the assault occurred on Sunday around 4 p.m. at the Heritage Dog Park on 6160 Orleans Boulevard. The suspect is described as a black male, around 30 years old, approximately 5'9" tall with long dreadlocks. He was last seen wearing a beige shirt and a beige bandana on his head. Police did not provide further details on the incident, but they are asking any dog owners that were in the park on Sunday and saw the suspect or witnessed any suspicious behavior to contact them. If you see or think you know the suspect, call 911. Ottawa Police Service has laid charges against the driver of an SUV that crashed into several pedestrians and a building, killing one pedestrian and seriously injuring others. The collision occurred at the Capital City Mission Drop-In Center in the 500 block of Rideau Street in February. A man in his 70s died in hospital after the collision. 38-year-old Abdelkader Amarachi has been charged with careless driving causing death and two counts of careless driving causing bodily harm. The building sustained structural damage and requires shoring and stabilization before it could be inhabited again. Quebec authorities continue to investigate a horrific scene in Montreal's Côte des Neiges area. Cell phone camera video of the final moments of the shooting appear to show two police officers engaged with and by the suspect, who appears to be a white male wearing camo fatigues, shooting a long gun. One officer is clearly seen in distress lying in front of a parked vehicle, while a female officer crouches behind a concrete planter. A civilian then comes around the corner, and it appears that the female officer engages the civilian. The shooter then exchanges close quarters gunfire with the female officer before he attempts a reload of his rifle, then slouches backwards, apparently shot by police. The female officer suffered serious gunshot wounds but is in stable condition in hospital. The civilian killed has been identified as Michael Mizrahi, and the slain officer, Constable Mohamed Lamine Benredouin, a 5-year veteran of the force. Police were called to the scene by witnesses reporting someone smashing windows out of the commercial building, but when officers arrived, they were engaged by the suspect on the main floor. Police say the suspect was a member of the incel group with an alleged history of misogynistic social media posts. Quebec police have verified the authenticity of the video. In sports, I don't think it surprised many, but Ottawa Senators General Manager Steve Staios confirmed that Brady Tkachuk requested a trade from the Ottawa Senators, as have most Ottawa team captains in recent history. Staios said it was clear that something was amiss with Tkachuk as the season went on. The Senators received draft picks in return for their captain. From the Skywards News Center, I'm Captain Frank.
3: Thank you, Captain Frank. World Cup action today starts at 1 p.m. You've got Portugal taking on Uzbekistan. If someone gives you a hard time today, if you're a Portuguese fan, you tell them to fudge the key or dish him dem young. We also got England versus Ghana at 4 p.m. today. 7 p.m. tonight, Panama versus Croatia. And DR Congo taking on Colombia at 10 p.m. Right now, as far as weather goes in the nation's capital, banner day. Mix of sun and cloud, high of 25. Get down to 14 overnight tonight. And another sunshiny day ahead of us tomorrow with a high of 26. Right now in Ottawa, 12 degrees. Cub Carson for Kornacki. Back into the rock and roll music. We're very happy to serve both for your listening pleasure. It's Van Halen. And is it Jump or Yump? I've heard it both ways. I guess I've been watching a lot of soccer. And Sweden's got some weird pronunciations. Ottawa's best rock. Rebel Rock 101.7. Good morning.

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0: Travel Rock 1017. Are you going to be my girl? That's Jet. It's Cub Carson in for Cornicky. Cornicky's on vacation. He's up at the cottage. He posted a lovely picture on Facebook of the sunrise. And I'm like, I don't know, man. Was it sunrise or sunset, Danny? I didn't check the timestamp on it. But either way, man, it'd take a lot for me to get up and look at the sunshine. But I've been doing it for 2 days now, and oh boy, I think the training wheels are off. We're looking at sunshine and a few clouds and a high of 25 today. No Humidex. It's going to be real, real nice out there, especially if you're done school and you're looking forward for a little fun in the sun or maybe cooling off at one of the many options that you have here in the nation's capital. Shout out to the NCC. I know it sounds weird coming from me, but they're doing some stuff that I'm very impressed. The last couple of summers, the River House, just east of downtown near the Rockcliffe Parkway, a great spot to go swimming. My family and I had gone there quite a few times, and we're also looking forward to checking out some of the downtown locations along the Ottawa River. Bytown Locks. There's a little dip right there. You can jump off the dock and right across the river, the back end of the Museum of is a History Civilization, the one in Hull, the one in Hull with the big giant totem poles inside. You could go for a swim there as well. And they do test the water, and the water's been fantastic. They've been doing rigorous testing for a little while now as far as the NCC goes. Here in the nation's capital, as far as the city of Ottawa goes, there's some good news. All the beaches and outdoor pools are fully open for the season. That started on Saturday. Wading pools opened up yesterday. And according to a release, Ottawa beaches will open with supervised swimming city beaches. Mooney's Bay, Britannia, Westboro, and Petrie Island. Lifeguards will be on site from noon till 7 p.m. now until August 30th. And if you really, really want to make your day at the beach memorable, take note of the various colors of flags there, okay? Green flag means it's safe to swim. Red flag? Well, that means that there's
1: E. coli, yeah. Baby.
0: Yeah, there's E. coli.
1: E. coli, baby.
0: Not right now. I don't know. I'm here.
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5: We're still clear on the Queensway. I'm just seeing volume eastbound from Highway 416 to about Green Bank. Westbound looks good. Highway 174 westbound, I'm just seeing some volume through Cameron and Jean d'Arc Boulevard. Other than that, we're doing well on our bridges. Looking for a little excitement? Rock the Ottawa River with Wilderness Tours. All the excitement you can handle from aisle to aisle. Stages 5 and up, wildernesstours.com. And that's the latest traffic. I'm Antonia Altamonte.
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0: hope they play that one live at the Hard Rock Live here in Ottawa, Friday, July 3rd. That is Our Lady Peace and Thief, or as my mom would say, Thief. It's 7:20. Good morning. It's Cub Carson. Congratulations to everybody that won their way into that show, whether it was on Cornicky's show, like this show, Cornicky in the Morning, or on the ride home with Cub Carson. That's me. That's me. But if you're looking for a prize today, unfortunately,
1: I ain't got no candy for you.
0: No candy. Not today. But tomorrow. Okay. Sorry. I'm in charge of the prizes, man. We got another trip down the information superhighway to get to in about a half an hour from right now. Which one are we going to do this time, Danny? Is it a Japanese ice cream? Last hour. Oh yeah. Okay. Yeah. A smuggling. Yeah. Okay. All right. Perfect. Oh, this is a good one. Especially if you like excitement and outdoor activities with animals. If you have the chance, could you stop by our Facebook page, Fans for Rebel Rock 101.7? Got a little something up there for the Rebellion. Because we played Is This Love by Whitesnake earlier this morning. I love that song. It's my favorite power ballad of all time. So we put something up for you guys. What's the best power ballad of all time? I mentioned mine. Danny Terrio says he's a big fan of Don't Know What You Got Till It's Gone by Cinderella. Like that. That rings true, yeah. Benoit Laramie, whose family lived like, you know, three houses up from where I live. Love Bites by Def Leppard. Baxter from Fridays with Bex. I knew she was going to jump in on this one, and I knew because we go back a long way, all right? And we're part of the radio wars back in the day. When we worked together at the Bear, she was a promotions director, and I was just Cubby, and she said that it's hard to name just one, but I knew she was going to pick Tesla's Love Song. I knew that. Then she adds Mr. Big, To Be With You, L.A. Guns, Ballad of Jane, Lita Ford, Close My Eyes Forever. That's forgot about that one. Steelheart, I'll Never Let You Go. I don't think I've heard that one before. Skid Row's 18 in Life, Warrant, Sometimes She Cries, Not Heaven. Okay. And, oh, man, I had this album on cassette tape back in the day. Slaughter and Fly to the Angels. That's awesome. Dwayne Taylor says, Sick of You by Gwar. Cindy Hamilton, oh, my God, we went to grade school together. Patience by Guns N' Roses. And my man Kevin Ganley gave us Forever by Kiss. And that's funny, too, because we played some Van Halen earlier this hour. And when I moved back to Ottawa, and I was working at the Robert FM. Kevin was like the first guy to win a prize. Like the first prize that I gave out, I was driving around town giving out tickets to see Van Halen. And Kevin met me at the Canadian Tire Center and scored those tickets. And he says, Forever by Kiss. And I know he's a huge Kiss fan. So have your say. It's on our Facebook page right now. Fans of Rebel Rock 101.7.
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1: On the Queensway eastbound, I'm still seeing volume from Highway 416 to almost now Bronson, and it looks like there's a crash just after Parkdale. Queensway westbound, slowdowns through Nicholas. Highway 416 is still moving at the limit. And just keep in mind that northbound, we have some construction-related volume from Dilworth to Roger Stevens Drive. And then Highway 174 westbound, the usual volume through Jean d'Arc Boulevard. Air North is flying direct from Toronto to Whitehorse or Yellowknife. Catch the midnight sun or marvel at the northern lights. No matter when you go, this bucket list trip is a true northern wonder. FlyAirNorth.com. And that's the latest traffic. I'm Antonia Altabonte.
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2: Quebec authorities continue to investigate a horrific scene in Montreal's Côte des Neiges area. Cell phone camera video of the final moments of the shooting appear to show two police officers engaged with and by the suspect, who appears to be a white male wearing camo fatigues, shooting a long gun. One officer is clearly seen in distress lying in front of a parked vehicle, while a female officer crouches behind a concrete planter. A civilian then comes around the corner, and it appears that the female officer engages the civilian. The shooter then exchanges close quarters gunfire with the female officer before he attempts a reload of his rifle, then slouches backwards, apparently shot by police. The female officer suffered serious gunshot wounds but is in stable condition in hospital. The civilian killed has been identified as Michael Mizrahi, and the slain officer, Constable Mohamed Lamine Benredouin, a five-year veteran of the force. Police were called to the scene by witnesses reporting someone smashing windows out of the commercial building, but when officers arrived, they were engaged by the suspect on the main floor. Police say the suspect was a member of the incel group with an alleged history of misogynistic social media posts. Quebec police have verified the authenticity of the video. Ottawa Police Service has laid charges against the driver of an SUV that crashed into several pedestrians and a building, killing one pedestrian and seriously injuring others. The collision occurred at the Capital City Mission drop-in center in the 500 block of Rideau Street in February. A man in his 70s died in hospital after the collision. 38-year-old Abdelkader Amariachi has been charged with careless driving causing death and two counts of careless driving causing bodily harm. The building sustained structural damage and requires shoring and stabilization before it could be inhabited again. Police have released few details about an alleged sexual assault in a dog park in Orleans. Police say the assault occurred on Sunday around 4 p.m. at the Heritage Dog Park on 6160 Orleans Boulevard. The suspect is described as a black male around 30 years old, approximately 5'9" tall with long dreadlocks. He was last seen wearing a beige shirt and beige bandana on his head. Police did not provide further details on the incident, but they are asking any dog owners that were in the park on Sunday and saw the suspect or witness any suspicious behavior to contact them. If you see or think you know the suspect, call 911. In sports, I don't think it surprised many, but Ottawa Senators General Manager Steve Staios confirmed that Brady Tkachuk requested a trade from the Ottawa Senators, as have most Ottawa team captains in recent history. Staios said it was clear that something was amiss with Tkachuk as the season went on. The Senators received draft picks in return for their captain. From the Skywards News Center, I'm Captain Frank.
3: Yeah, and a full slate of games on tap for the World Cup today. Portugal taking on Uzbekistan at 1 p.m. England versus Ghana at 4. Panama versus Croatia at 7 p.m. And DR Congo taking on Colombia at 10 p.m. tonight. Your forecast for today, short and sweet. Mix of sun and cloud, high of 25. Right now in Ottawa, 15 degrees with Supertramp. Bloody well right. 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

0: Facebook, and I don't like the internet. I'm not quite sure why I'm here or what I'm doing.
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0: Toronto's best rock, Rebel Rock 101.7 Theory and Santa Monica. If you're a fan of Theory of a Dead Man, Default, Nickelback, all the 604 records kind of thing, then you need to start following this podcast called I Hate Simkin. It's from Jonathan Simkin, who is a veteran music executive here in Canada and was single-handedly responsible for a lot of those bands, as a matter of fact. It's a great podcast, and I don't really, other than the Busted Open podcast with Bully Ray and Dave LaGreca, that's probably the only podcast that I actually listen to on a daily basis. 7:42, it's Cub Carson. I'm in for Corner Key, and we'll take another trip right now down the information.
1: Super Highway.
0: I love this bit. I love it. And I love getting the chance to do it because I love being able to share with you. And that's really at my core. That's what I am. I'm a giver. I'm a sharer. That's what I do. And today, I want to share a story about how crime does not pay. Two people were arrested for allegedly attempting to smuggle three baby monkeys into the Dominican Republic from Colombia, according to police. Now, when you're thinking about all the things that could be smuggled in or out of Colombia, were three baby monkeys on your bingo card? Not me. My bingo card was just nothing but snow. You know? Cartagena Metropolitan Police said two people were stopped at the airport in Cartagena on May 13th for trying to, quote, traffic, end quote, the monkeys from Colombia to the Dominican Republic. But here's the kicker, though. Where do you hide a baby monkey? Well, police said the monkeys were in the smuggler's private, intimate parts. I'm not making this up. Quote, one of them, a brown spider monkey, was being hidden in a man's genitals. That must have been a real small monkey, man. Or a really large monkey. The other two white-faced monkeys were being carried by a woman, hiding each of them in the breast cup of her brassiere. Yes. I just get an image. What gave them away? Hey, hang on a second there. Your pants are moving. What's going on? Hey, what's in your bra? Good Lord. If we learned anything as a species, it's to never put a monkey down your pants.
2: It's cone season at McDonald's, which means vanilla cones are $1 each plus tax in the McDonald's app all summer long. Soft, creamy, and crunchy for just $1 each plus tax exclusively in the McDonald's app. App download and registration required at participating McDonald's in Canada.
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4: On the Queensway eastbound, expect delays. It looks like we still have a crash near Parkdale. I'm seeing volume from Highway 416. The Queensway westbound also stop and go from Ennis to about Bronson. And Highway 174 westbound slows to Jean d'Arc Boulevard. City streets are problem-free. I'm not seeing any major incidents. But actually, it looks like we're dealing with a crash now on the Champlain Bridge. This is on the Gatineau side just before you get onto the bridge heading in towards Ottawa. Misty City Music Festival, September 18th to 20th. 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Get your tickets now, mistycityfestival.com. And that's the latest traffic. I'm Antonia Altabate.
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it was best rock, Rebel Rock 101.7. That is like one of my dad's favorite songs of all time, man. And maybe it's just, you know, the offshoot of, you know, Father's Day on Sunday and everything like that. But it really got me thinking about it, man. And, and without a doubt, like, I don't know who was the person in your life that got you hooked on to music. You know, or it, both my dad's case, radio as well. Because my dad was a huge radio listener back in the day. Listen to guys like Ken the General Grant and Gary Michaels, who was one of my favorite teachers of all time. I loved that guy. You know, there's Mark Papasak, Jeff Franklin, Doc and Woody. You know, the list goes on, man. It goes on. And I remember specifically another one of those songs that takes you exactly right back to where you were, being 8 years old, driving around Elmer with my dad.

0: his old Cutlass 751 Cub Carson for Cornicky. Another guy that I learned about through my dad was legendary music executive Clive Davis. He passed away on Monday at the age of 94. Hell of a run. Probably one of the most powerful figures in the entire entertainment music industry. Why? No reason. You know, he's the guy that signed Whitney Houston and some guy named Bruce Springsteen. I don't know what ever became of them, but... And that's just the tip of the iceberg, okay? That guy ran it. He ran it. All kinds of major music labels. Columbia Records, RCA, BMG. He founded Arista Records back in 1974. He was known as the man with the golden ears. That's interesting. 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
2: On the Queensway eastbound, we're dealing with a crash just before you hit Parkdale. Expect delays from Highway 416. Queensway westbound, also volume from Hunt Club to about Nicholas. And Highway 416 northbound, we have construction from Dilworth to about Roger Stevens Drive. Highway 174 westbound just slows through Jean d'Arc Boulevard. And actually, we have a crash now at the intersection of Bronson and Sunnyside Avenue. 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And that's the latest traffic. I'm Antonia Altabonte.
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3: Ottawa Police Service has laid charges against the driver of an SUV that crashed into several pedestrians and a building, killing one pedestrian and seriously injuring others. The collision occurred at the Capital City Mission drop-in center in the 500 block of Rideau Street in February. A man in his 70s died in hospital after the collision. 38-year-old Abdelkader Amariachi has been charged with careless driving causing death and two counts of careless driving causing bodily harm. The building sustained structural damage and required shoring and stabilization before it could be inhabited again. Quebec authorities continue to investigate a horrific scene in Montreal's Côte des Neiges area. Cell phone camera video of the final moments of the shooting appear to show two police officers engaged with and by the suspect, who appears to be a white male wearing camo fatigues, shooting a long gun. One officer is clearly seen in distress lying in front of a parked vehicle, while a female officer crouches behind a concrete planter. A civilian then comes around the corner, and it appears that the female officer engages the civilian. The shooter then exchanges close quarters gunfire with the female officer before he attempts a reload of his rifle, then slouches backwards, apparently shot by police. The female officer suffered serious gunshot wounds but is in stable condition in hospital. The civilian killed has been identified as Michael Mizrahi, and the slain officer, Constable Mohamed Lamine Benredouin, a five-year veteran of the force. Police were called to the scene by witnesses reporting someone smashing windows out of the commercial building, but when officers arrived, they were engaged by the suspect on the main floor. Police say the suspect was a member of the incel group with an alleged history of misogynistic social media posts. Quebec police have verified the authenticity of the video. Police have released few details about an alleged sexual assault in a dog park in Orleans. Police say the assault occurred on Sunday around 4 p.m. at the Heritage Dog Park on 6160 Orleans Boulevard. The suspect is described as a black male around 30 years old, approximately 5'9" tall with long dreadlocks. He was last seen wearing a beige shirt and beige bandana on his head. Police did not provide further details on the incident, but they are asking any dog owners that were in the park on Sunday and saw the suspect or witness any suspicious behavior to contact them. If you see or think you know the suspect, call 911. In sports, I don't think it surprised many, but Ottawa Senators General Manager Steve Staios confirmed that Brady Tkachuk requested a trade from the Ottawa Senators, as have most Ottawa team captains in recent history. Staios said it was clear that something was amiss with Tkachuk as the season went on. The Senators received draft picks in return for their captain. From the Skywards News Center, I'm Captain Frank.
4: Hey, World Cup action starting at 1 p.m. today. You got Portugal versus Uzbekistan, England versus Ghana at 4 p.m., Panama versus Croatia at 7, and the late game tonight, 10 p.m., Colombia taking on the DR Congo. It's Cub for Kornacki. Your forecast today, mix of sun and cloud, and a high of 25. 14 will be the low tonight, clear skies. And a mix of sun and cloud again for tomorrow with a high of 26. Right now in Ottawa, it is 15 degrees. As we continue to rock and roll and whatnot, Kornacki's on vacation. He's at the cottage. He'll be back again next week. Bon Jovi, Living on a Prayer, Ottawa's best rock, Rebel Rock, 101.7.

talking about right there, man. Ottawa's best rock, Rebel Rock 101.7. My favorite band, Queens of the Stone Age, and No One Knows. It's 8:12. Cub Carson for Corner Key. We also heard Bon Jovi, Living on a Prayer, or as my kids like to say...

0: I don't know what, like, it's just, it drives me crazy. The stuff that my kids find funny, and maybe you're in the same situation. You know, I've got a 14-year-old and a 12-year-old. My daughter just turned 12 on Thursday last week, and she just graduated grade school, so she's off to junior high next year. And Warren Bacon, he's fully entrenched in that high school thing. He's got a big old afro. He's got big old, like, his hair is huge. And he dyed his hair kind of like a green color. And I said, what's going on with that? And he said, oh, because his voice has dropped too, right? So maybe before, like, I mean, earlier today I played the PSA Freedom for Cub, where I got my kids to do it. That was a few years ago, okay? And my kid's voice has dropped, and he's almost 6 feet tall. He's actually over 6 feet tall with the hair, believe it or not. And I asked him, you know, about the color. Like, where you know, why is it kind of green? And he goes, I hope he's not listening. He's on summer vacation. He's not listening. I dyed it to match my girlfriend's hair. He dyed it to match his girlfriend's hair. She's got the same hair color. And apparently, he told me on the weekend, because we got this thing that we do every weekend. It's either Saturday or Sunday morning. Him and I will sit down, we'll have breakfast together, okay? You know, I got my toast and my coffee, and we'll have breakfast together, okay? You know, I got my toast and my coffee, and he'll have, you know, whatever cereal he's being. and he'll tell me these, like, some things, and he told me, apparently, the elderly love the fact their hair matches. I'm like, what? You got random old people coming up to you in malls saying, I really like your hair. I'm like, whatever, man. Whatever. Dyeing your hair the same color as your girl. Oh, my God. It's just... Ugh. We've got one more trip to take down the information stupor highway. We'll get to that later on this hour. And, of course, a 50-minute Rebel Rock Ride to reward you, the hardworking member of the Rebellion, with your patience for putting up with Cub Carson in for Cornicky in the morning.
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4: On the Queensway eastbound, we're dealing with a crash just before you hit Parkdale. Expect delays from Highway 416. Queensway westbound, also volume from Hunt Club to about Nicholas. And Highway 416 northbound, we have construction from Dilworth to about Roger Stevens Drive. Highway 174 westbound just slows through Jean d'Arc Boulevard. And actually, we have a crash now at the intersection of Bronson and Sunnyside Avenue. 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And that's the latest traffic. I'm Antonia Altabonte.
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0: Ottawa's best rock, Rebel Rock 101.7. The boy inside the man. That is Tom Cochran. It's 8:23. Cub Carson in for Cornicky. Shout out to the Rebellion. Showing up and showing off today. I had a wing grats. Chris Collier, who says, for some reason, I have Brad and Galen Weston on my mind today. Oh, and he dug the Eddie Murphy ice cream bit. Yeah, that was part of the first trip down the information stupor highway earlier this morning. We've got another one lined up for you in about 20 minutes from right now. Michael Sebold, as far as best power ballads of all time, he wants to put forth another Whitesnake track, Slow and Easy.
1: Yes!
0: Good one. Shout out to my man, Cargo Cuglietta. Three more mornings. Hang in there.
1: I'm getting her done, man.
0: Mouchoirs here. Mouchoirs sur le jour. Connor Crepeau. My buddy Connor, the Duke of Lustville. About half an hour ago, Ottawa bound lanes at the Champlain Bridge, just before you get on the bridge, causing major backups in every Ottawa bound lane of all three roads that lead to that intersection. Emergency vehicles on scene, but I've been sitting there for a good 15 minutes, seeing still bus links from the bridge. I actually got a text from my wife, who carpools to work with one of her friends, Meg. Shut up, Meg. And she sent me some pictures of it as well. So it's right at the Champlain Bridge. So that's causing a four car collision. What the hell happened? I use that every single day. How the hell did four car, like, how? Like, no one gave right, like, I don't know, man. Shout out to Calm Thunder. Says, morning, Cubby, I slept in. You lucky dog, you. You lucky dog.
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1: Rebel Rock traffic update.
2: On the Queensway eastbound, we're dealing with volume from Highway 416 to Bronson. Queensway westbound, stop and go from Hunt Club to about Bronson. And it looks like we are dealing with a crash at the intersection of Baseline and Woodruff. Also a crash on Hunt Club just by Riverside Drive. And it's really slowing things down at that intersection. Other than that, I'm not seeing any other major incidents. We're doing well on our bridges heading in towards Ottawa. 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I'm Antonia Altabonte.
3: And, of course, there's the incident involving four cars at the Champlain Bridge from about half an hour ago, maybe 45 minutes ago. Anybody that sees it, if you're near that area right now, could you let us know if that area is clear? 613-730-1144. Let us know.
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4: Police have released few details about an alleged sexual assault in a dog park in Orleans. Police say the assault occurred on Sunday around 4 p.m. at the Heritage Dog Park on 6160 Orleans Boulevard. The suspect is described as a black male around 30 years old, approximately 5'9" tall with long dreadlocks. He was last seen wearing a beige shirt and a beige bandana on his head. Police did not provide further details on the incident, but they are asking any dog owners that were in the park on Sunday and saw the suspect or witness any suspicious behavior to contact them. If you see or think you know the suspect, call 911. Ottawa Police Service has laid charges against the driver of an SUV that crashed into several pedestrians and a building, killing one pedestrian and seriously injuring others. The collision occurred at the Capital City Mission drop-in center in the 500 block of Rideau Street in February. A man in his 70s died in hospital after the collision. 38-year-old Abdelkader Amariachi has been charged with careless driving causing death and two counts of careless driving causing bodily harm. The building sustained structural damage and requires shoring and stabilization before it could be inhabited again. Quebec authorities continue to investigate a horrific scene in Montreal's Côte des Neiges area. Cell phone camera video of the final moments of the shooting appear to show two police officers engaged with and by the suspect, who appears to be a white male wearing camo fatigues, shooting a long gun. One officer is clearly seen in distress lying in front of a parked vehicle, while a female officer crouches behind a concrete planter. A civilian then comes around the corner and it appears that the female officer engages the civilian. The shooter then exchanges close quarters gunfire with the female officer before he attempts a reload of his rifle, then slouches backwards, apparently shot by police. The female officer suffered serious gunshot wounds but is in stable condition in hospital. The civilian killed has been identified as Michael Mizrahi, and the slain officer, Constable Mohamed Lamine Benredouin, a five-year veteran of the force. Police were called to the scene by witnesses reporting someone smashing windows out of the commercial building, but when officers arrived, they were engaged by the suspect on the main floor. Police say the suspect was a member of the incel group with an alleged history of misogynistic social media posts. Quebec police have verified the authenticity of the video. In sports, I don't think it surprised many, but Ottawa Senators General Manager Steve Staios confirmed that Brady Tkachuk requested a trade from the Ottawa Senators, as have most Ottawa team captains in recent history. Staios said it was clear that something was amiss with Tkachuk as the season went on. The Senators received draft picks in return for their captain. From the Skywards News Center, I'm Captain Frank.
3: Thank you, Captain Frank. World Cup soccer action this afternoon, 1 p.m., Portugal versus Uzbekistan. England takes on Ghana at 4 p.m., Panama and Croatia at 7, and Colombia taking DR Congo on at 10 p.m. Your forecast for today, mix of sun and cloud, high of 25, 14 the low overnight tonight, clear sky, 26 the high tomorrow with a mix of sun and cloud. And right now in Ottawa, we jumped up to 17 degrees with Styx and Renegade on Ottawa's best rock, Rebel Rock 101.7.

0: Tampa's best rock, Rebel Rock 101.7, Billy Talent and Afraid of Heights. It's 8:42. It's Cub Carson. If you got any idea about what happened, at, or not what happened, but if the the four-car collision has been cleaned up on the Quebec side of the Champlain Bridge, could you let us know? 613-730-1144. We'd like to figure that out, because I got to take that route to go home in about an hour from right now. Anyways, it's time now for us to take another trip down the information. For Corneke. Corneke's on vacation. He's at the cottage. He'll be back again next week. And he's missing a great week of, as far as content goes, man, because if you listen, my favorite Disney ride of all time is Pirates of the Caribbean. I love the franchise. It's not in the same level as Star Wars for me, but it's pretty damn close. And the very first artifacts from the Holy Grail of Shipwrecks has finally been brought to the surface after lying on the seabed for 300 years. Among the treasures recovered from this shipwreck are golden coins, pieces of fine porcelain, and a massive cannon that looks like it came straight out of Pirates of the Caribbean. Now, they were all recovered as part of a research project on the San Jose, the shipwreck of a giant galleon of the Spanish Navy that sank way back in 1708. It lies in the Caribbean Sea at a depth of 600 meters. Not far from the coast of Cartagena, Colombia. And the exact location is said to be a closely guarded secret, and for good reason. Apparently, there's $17 billion, with a B, worth of relics among its ruins. Now, some say that the figure is kind of overinflated, but you know, either way, it's known that the ship was loaded with gold, silver, emeralds, and other treasures when it sank. When it was identified in 2015... well, you could believe that a lot of countries have staked claims. Indigenous groups, Colombia, Spain, and of course, the United States. Now, we all know what's going to happen as soon as someone reminds you, you know who, about it. You know there's going to be like crazy texts at 2 o'clock in the morning on a Wednesday, saying it was found in the Gulf of America. That gold belongs to America.
1: He yells, he sweats, he eats poorly. Sometimes he uses bad words, but not without a reason. Did you know he likes pro wrestling and The Sens? And he bothers co-workers by playing the music way too loud. But has the most fun on the way home in Ottawa.
2: He's Cub Carson, and there's nobody like Cubby in the afternoon in Ottawa.
1: Don't believe me? Listen for yourself. Every afternoon, 3 to 7. All right, you've been briefed. And CHR about the loud music. 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
4: On the Queensway eastbound, expect delays from Highway 416 to Bronson, westbound slows from Hunt Club to Nicholas, and I'm not seeing any major incidents with Highway 416. Northbound, we just have road work from Dilworth to Rogers Stevens Drive. City Streets, also an accident ongoing at Baseline and Woodruff. And actually another crash on Woodruff now, just by Knoxdale Road, and we still have that accident on Hunt Club and Riverside Drive slowing things down. 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And that's the latest traffic. I'm Antonia Altabonte.
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0: with a name like Danny California. Oh, sorry, I got the wrong song. You guys, it's Cub Carson, Ottawa's best rock, Rebel Rock 101.7 with Tom Petty and the Heartbreakers and Mary Jane's Last Dance. 8:53. I'm in for Cornicky. You know what? The wall I didn't really run into the wall this hour. Normally I hit that wall about 8:15, 8:25, but I'm feeling good. You know why? Because in just over an hour from right now, we've got a concert announcement. Who is it? I don't know. Nobody told me about it. I just found out in a couple of seconds. I don't even know who the artist is. I'm still waiting on the information. All I know is that we have for you, at the end of the 50-minute Rebel Rock Ride, and a little bit more, just before the beginning of the Greg DeHarrell Show, 10 a.m., make sure you're listening for a concert announcement. We got a 50-minute Rebel Rock Ride to dig into, man. We got music on the way from Muse. We got some Doors lined up and the latest from the Rolling Stones. We'll get all that rolling, man, kicked off next with the Tragically Hip.
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It's a bit strange, isn't it? It's Tuesday, isn't it? It's the Doors, and people are strange. I don't know why I did that. Maybe because, you know, Muse, they're a British band, and we heard Muse. And, of course, England is playing this afternoon at the World Cup against Ghana at 4 p.m. But either way, it's Cub Carson in for Cornicky and a 50-minute Rebel Rock Riot. It is unveiling itself upon us right now, Rebellion. John Mellencamp, get a leg up. Ottawa's best rock. 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

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So check me tomorrow. We'll see if I'm leaking. 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

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It's Cub Carson with Saga. And wind him up. 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

Beck and Call. It's July Talk. Also, Tommy Two Tone, Saga, The Rolling Stones. It's Cub Carson. Welcome to Carnegie in the morning. We're back again tomorrow morning at 5:15, and we're going to stick around a little longer, actually, because coming up at 10 o'clock, we've got a concert announcement to let you know about. So make sure you're listening, okay? Van Halen, right now, Ottawa's best rock, Rebel Rock 101.7.

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1: What's up? 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
1: Before we jump into the Greg B. Harrell Show, we have a concert announcement to make. 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

0: Rock 101.7. You know, here's the thing. I miss when TV shows would just be once a week, and then you'd be waiting for the next episode.
1: Yes.
0: Yeah, because the problem now is I just stand around water coolers saying nothing. Awkward.
1: Now we get it all at once, and we burn through it. Now we got to wait, like, 11 months.
0: Yeah, yeah, there's no anticipating the next episode, because people just binge.
1: Anticipating the next episode, yeah. The build-up for it, yeah.
0: And a binge isn't something to look forward to. If I want to anticipate the next binge, I'll just look forward to being sad in the ice cream aisle. I'll tell you this much. Even when they give me a full season, I still only watch one episode a week.
1: Wow. That's pretty amazing. I don't do that even, but that's pretty cool.
0: Oh, yeah. Yeah, I have insane willpower. Even earlier, I didn't say anything when you inexplicably started talking like a British person without the accent by saying, the build-up for it, yeah? The willpower to avoid commenting on that. Wow.

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1: I'm in the backyard. I came out here to water the plants. I crank you out on the speaker over here.
0: Speakers? Oh, wow. So you have a nice backyard, like end of an HGTV show kind of nice.
1: When I water the plants out here, I clean the pool and I put you on the radio.
0: Speaker set up in the backyard. I mean, that's living life right there. So, and this is something I didn't wake up thinking I'd say today. Tell me about your horticulture. Well, what plants do you have in the backyard?
1: I got some lime trees. I got some lemon trees, orange trees, avocado trees, you name it, here.
0: My gosh, where is your backyard located? Poison Ivy's lair? So you have all the trees.
1: That's a badass palms back there.
0: What? And palm trees.
1: Well, I got some kithia. I got kithia palms. I got lady palms. I got triangle palms. I have one called Sapira palm, which is from Madagascar.
0: You know, in college, my roommate had hairy palms.
1: Oh, there you go.
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It's the Greg B. Harrell Show, where we talk weird music stuff. It's pretty weird. Here's a question for you. How many concert tickets are sold to major shows every year in North America? About 200 million. Isn't that something? And that is just major shows. That's not counting small clubs and the like. Oh, there's a venue idea. Very small clubs. Because, you know, how adorable would that be?

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1: It's good to talk to you finally. I've been calling and calling the last couple weeks.
2: Oh, yeah. Well, you know, the phone lines for my show are so busy. 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There's more blinking than a garage sale light bright.
1: Nice. Well, I appreciate taking my call, you know, Yep.
2: There are two things I always take, your call and hotel clothes hangers. 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Wait, now, hold on a minute. Before you go, I'm asking folks who call in to give me one piece of advice, or one sliver of advice if you're watching your weight. What advice you got?
1: Be careful. Watch your sticks. You know, watch your back. And...
2: Oh, okay. I mean, I'll try to watch my six, but you should know that my internal clock is digital. So I just keep my gaze straight ahead.
1: Oh, man.
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0: 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It's the Greg B. Harrell Show. You know, if there's one thing that people are always saying to me, it's, Greg, what keeps you up at night? Oh, I wonder if patios think of it as human weather. Another thing people are saying to me is, Greg B. Harrell, you don't have enough news from Fresno on your radio show. And you're thinking, Greg, why would I care what's going on in Fresno? Well, Fresno is a magical place, as we're about to find out when we listen to another actual clip from the Fresno Television News.
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0: 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What you doing?
1: Driving.
0: Oh, where to?
1: Going to dispensary.
0: Okay, are you giggling to get into character?
1: No.
0: The dispensary, huh? So you're treating yourself.
1: Yeah, so relaxes me. Well, what? Hey, I'm going to go down this dispensary, but I'll call, when do you work? I'll call you back.
0: Well, I mean, if there's anyone I trust with a memory task, it's a person entering a dispensary. Come on. You're not going to remember anything I tell you.
1: Yeah, I won't. Yep. I'm going to go to the dispensary and get some buds.
0: Okay, well, then I guess I should purchase some 7-Eleven stock.
2: 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I'm Sam Hudson, and happy Canada Day, Ottawa.
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It's the Greg B. Harrell Show. We talk weird music stuff. This is weird. Napster and LimeWire helped us learn the internet. What? Huh? Yeah, studies show that the generation who grew up on those file-sharing programs are more able to understand new internet stuff because Napster and LimeWire taught them what to be careful of online when it comes to downloading songs that were real and not filled with viruses. In other words, Napster and LimeWire made us better net users. Wow. Even M. Night Shyamalan would be like, ooh, there's a twist.

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1: Let me ask you this question. If you've been drinking all day, how do you know when you've had your last beer of the day?
2: You're done because it's gone.
1: Oh, when it's completely gone.
2: Because there's none left.
1: Okay, I mean, I took the same approach with my self-esteem.
2: My body says there's none left because I tell my body there's none left, and then that's it.
1: Your body, okay, hold on here. Your body says there's none left, then you confirm that there's none left. So you run quality control with your own body?
2: When there's none left, so we both agree, my body and me.
1: Your body and you?
2: Agree, because there's none left.
1: So I just want to be clear here. In this situation, you are you, and your body is also you. So you are living inside a mech suit of skin and bones that is separate from your consciousness, but also the same.
2: Well, me is the third person, I guess.
1: Oh, now there's a third you. Okay. Whew. I mean, there's a lot to unpack here. Does U-Haul still do day rentals? Okay, so take me through it. So you, third person you, tells you, the literal brain and gray matter, to check to see if there's any beer left.
2: I looked in the fridge and I go, there's none left.
1: Mm-hmm. You're saying that to your body.
2: There's none left. And then, all right, well, we're bored now. There's none left. Just go to bed.
1: We are bored now. Okay, so who are you, Eddie Brock? So your body says to you,
2: go to bed now because we're done. We don't have nothing else to drink.
1: Uh-huh. And what do you then say to your body?
2: Okay.
1: You let your body know that you're cool with its decision, which you then report back to third person you, which means your brain is a middle manager.
2: I have to agree with my body because there's none left. I look in there and then we both agree there's nothing left, so it's time to go to bed.
1: I could just imagine the pillow talk. Well, I mean, you know, I appreciate the education on body and mind.
2: Well, glad to be of service.
1: Sorry, was that you talking or your body?
3: He yells, he sweats, he eats poorly. Sometimes he uses bad words,
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3: Did you know he likes pro wrestling?
4: And the Sens.
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0: Rebel Rock 101.7. It's the Greg B. Harrell Show. You know, if you're like me, then you also consider yourself a bit of an inventor. Here's a $1,000 idea. A limousine rental company called No Problemo. But also, if you're like me, you're busy during the afternoons all week long. If that's the case, there's something very important you're missing. All the great stuff that's on TV during the afternoons. Don't worry, I've got your back on this. Here's a sample of what you've missed on afternoon TV.
1: Unless you're a stoner, it's not something you'd see. So here's what you missed on afternoon TV.
2: Princess!
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0: 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You've reached the Greg B. Harrell Show. I'll totally understand a hang-up.
1: I can't stand Greg's, man. I hate Greg's.
0: Dad?
1: But whatever, man. I'll give you the benefit of the doubt.
0: Hey, that's a start. I'll take it. Maybe someday we'll be friends with benefit of the doubt. So what made you hate Greg's?
1: Greg. Oh, my brother's name is Greg.
0: Wait, sorry. Whose name was Greg?
1: My brother, man.
0: Your own brother? Well, which one of you is the Fredo?
1: I used to call my brother Greg the Egg, like all stupid, man. And then, like, he used to try to, like, punch me in the shoulder. And, like, I would just block his punches and punch him back. But
0: Greg the Egg.
1: Well, the only thing I could rhyme Greg was with egg. So I called him Greg the Egg. And then when I called him Greg the Egg, he tried to punch me in the shoulder, man.
0: No, I can confirm that Greg the Egg is quite accurate. Despite a tougher exterior, most Gregs are just goo on the inside.
1: I told you, man. He used to get pissed, man. I don't know why, but, you know, hey, when I called him Greg the Egg, he got really pissed off.
0: Well, you know, I mean, whether you're dealing with a Greg or an egg, you'll always be suspicious of crack.
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0: periodic table of elements looks all mixed up and doesn't make any sense, but somehow it explains our very existence. 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

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It's the Greg B. Harrell Show. We talk cool, weird music stuff on this show. Here you go. What is the most expensive venue a band can book in North America? Well, it's Madison Square Garden. The cost to book MSG starts at around $150,000 for the night. And you know what? Folks will pay it, even though they lose money on that concert date. Yeah, that is true. Most bands playing MSG are going to lose a little coin. So why do they do it? Well, it's a prestige thing. You got to have MSG on your bucket list of played shows if you're going to be taken seriously as a major artist. And how many concerts actually take place at Madison Square Garden every year? About 180 to 190. Doing the math, you figure out how they're able to afford that location, huh? And not doing the math, well, I mean, you save yourself from doing math, and that's always a good thing.

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1: Hi, how are you?
2: Hi. Wow, you sound so happy. Are you not aware that you dialed the Greg B. Harrell Show?
1: Oh, hi, Greg. I'm Kim.
2: Kim Possible. Sorry, I was raised by television.
1: But I'm so happy to be on the radio with you. Am I on the radio?
2: You know, I actually ask myself the same question. Sometimes I think people are just being nice to me and keeping up a ruse, like Wonder Woman and her invisible plane.
1: And you guys rock it. You play the best music.
2: Aw, well, that is so kind of you to say. Well, what are you doing as you listen?
1: I'm cleaning out my curio cabinet right now.
2: A curio cabinet. Fancy.
1: Mm.
2: Most of my curios have already been removed by a doctor.
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1: Well, let me say, I'm so glad you recovered from the heart attack, because that is scary stuff.
2: When I was having my heart attack, I didn't really even realize I was having a heart attack.
1: You didn't realize you were having a heart attack? Oh, wow. Heart attack needs to work on their branding. So you don't know you're having a heart attack, and the doctors tell you that you're having one, and then what happens?
2: I was like, what? I am? Oh, my God, I'm having a heart attack, you know?
1: Yeah, see, that I've heard this. That's why it's so important to get heart stuff checked as you're getting older. Anything to do with the heart is more of a silent killer than Solid Snake. I'm only joking around because I'm trying to put a smile on your face, because I'm genuinely so happy that you're still with us.
2: Thank you. I am too. You know what? Thank you so much. I really, like I said, I need to be here for a little while longer. I really do.
1: Yes, exactly. I hope you're here for a long time, at least several 90 Day Fiancé spinoffs.
2: Yeah, you know what? I'll tell you what. I just want to go on and be the best I can be, really and truly. And I want to find someone who's going to love me and cherish me and want to spend time with me,
1: Ah, we went from medical talk to heartstring pulling faster than Grey's Anatomy.

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1: Who am I talking to? What's your name, sir?
0: This is Greg, the name that when written looks like shoddy crown molding.
1: Greg, Greg Harold?
0: Yeah, close enough. Lucky you, I struggle with timidity. Fun.
1: Oh, man, I heard you play a song one time. It was great. You were playing guitar and playing a song.
0: Oh, yeah, yeah. Whether it's guitar or spaghetti, I love to noodle.
1: You were kicking at the end of your show.
0: Well, you know, I do pride myself on great endings. We've already booked a strobe light for my funeral.
2: Here's what's happening, Ottawa. Tuesday, June 30th, Comedy at the Carlton brings local comics and fresh material to Hindenburg for a relaxed night of laughs and community connection. 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I'm Sam Hudson, and that's what's happening, Ottawa.
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It's the Greg B. Harrell Show. We've talked before about how compact discs are slowly but surely coming back. Another indication that this is happening, Yamaha just introduced a brand new 5-disc CD player. Yeah, they're building 5-disc CD players again. The old-style ones with the giant tray that holds your CDs. Now, this is happening because more and more artists are turning back to CDs as the physical option of choice for their music. So, CD player manufacturers want to be prepared. But the coolest bit? The new Yamaha 5 CD player has a sparkling feature never seen before. Play X Change. Huh? Okay, well, this is fascinating because this will allow you to change CDs while another is playing. It's really weird tech. Which these days is just tech.

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1: I am amazed that you listen to my show. I mean, Lou Reed could have released me as Metal Machine Music too.
2: No, you're very clever, actually. 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And I find your comments to them very clever.
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1: 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I mean, it might not always be 420 on my show, but I'm sure stoners are always up for more 20.
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0: 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Where are you right now?
1: Where I am is on like the boundary of this country area that's being developed. So I go and there's this giant lit cross, and I'll go and like look at the skyline, and I'll look at the cross, and it's really beautiful.
0: So, sorry, are you phoning from a Baz Luhrmann movie? Well, maybe I can somehow add to the beauty of the moment.
1: I think you just did.
0: Okay, this is starting to turn into reality show dialogue. So is this like your thing, just going to someplace quiet to meditate?
1: No, I just learned it being anxious with my friends.
0: I didn't realize you could be another adjective with your friends.
1: Right?

0: 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It's the Greg B. Harrell Show. Here's a question for you. How are physical album sales counted? Well, it used to be the case that this company called Luminate would ask a number of participating retailers, roughly 93% of all physical music stores, to report their sales figures to Luminate, and then the company would guesstimate the other 7% to get an idea of how many physical records have been sold in a week. But now, the 7% of stores who really didn't report data will not be counted in weekly physical album sales. Only stores with at least 1,000 physical music sales or more in a week are able to contribute to the sales figure. So, when you see a report of how many physical copies an artist sold in a week, it is, in a way, a guess. Wow, who would have guessed? Wink.
1: What's up? Alien here. You know, from space. And... Whoa, I'm loving people's reactions to the news that Lotto Max now has more chances to win. With 35 new prizes of $100,000 on the next draw. Wow. See? She also can't believe that the next jackpot is $35 million. But it's real. Believe it.
2: Ah, alien!
1: Way ahead of you, buddy. Already bought my ticket.
3: More prizes, more chances. Believe it. Lotto Max.
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0: 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Hello, Mellow Yellow. Hey, hold on a minute with the throat clearing. The only clearing allowed around here involves my browser history.
1: No way.
0: Yep. You've reached Greg B. Harrell, once deemed unreachable by several leading psychiatrists.
1: Well, I don't even know what's going on, but that's rad. I can't even believe somebody answered. I just thought, man.
0: Yes. There are two things I always answer. The phone and Teddy Ruxpin's friendship inquiry. Yes, of course you and I can be friends, Teddy.

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1: It's the Greg B. Harrell Show. I'm going to write my mental diary in moments. If you've not heard that before, a mental diary thought is the kind of thing that floats through your brain where, if you said it out loud, people would be like, what? That's what you think about? You can tell me that stuff. It's fine. In fact, here's a mental diary thought I had not moments ago. February is easily my favorite year of the month.
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1: It's the Greg B. Harrell Show. Love is one of the most complicated, complex, and beautiful things that you can express in an emoji. I like to close every show by writing a little something in my diary. So here we go. Dear Diary, Greg B. Harrell here. How do you not capitalize on the success with a sequel? Where is How to Lose a Guy in 11 Days? Thanks for listening, everybody.

0: was Best Rock Rebel Rock 101.7. This beat goes on from the Kings. Sam Hudson in for Cub today on the ride home again. Looks like a beautiful Tuesday is on deck for us, and it's also the final day for the Rebel Rock 101.7 summer online auction. There's some crazy deals on there. Lawnmowers, speakers, gift cards for axe throwing and driving range buckets. You name it, it's on there. It all ends tonight at 8 o'clock, so while you're getting your bids in, we also have a ton of Ottawa's Best Rock on deck for you. Green Day, Gob, The Tea Party, all within the hour, so turn your volume up and get your bids locked in.
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2: I'm seeing congestion on the 417 westbound coming out of the downtown core from Nicholas to Catherine. Also expect slowdowns. Westbound on the Queensway from Carling to about Woodruff, eastbound 417 backed up in the same direction. As for the 174 eastbound, I'm not seeing anything that'll slow you down, and your in-town routes right now are looking good, and your bridges are moving well on the way into Gatineau. 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And that's the latest traffic. I'm Dan Tashiro.
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0: Hollywood Nights from Bob Seger and the Silver Bullet Band on Ottawa's Best Rock, Rebel Rock 101.7. Sam Hudson with you, and we're all still reeling from the Brady Tkachuk trade. More details are emerging on the trade itself, and the Sens have confirmed that it was Tkachuk who asked for the move. Speaking to reporters yesterday, Senators General Manager Steve Staios said discussions began about a week after Ottawa was eliminated from the playoffs, and that's when it became clear that Tkachuk wanted to be traded. Staios wouldn't reveal the specifics from those conversations, calling them private, which is fair, but he did confirm the request ultimately set the process in motion. What's interesting is that just a couple of months ago, Tkachuk publicly stated he was fully committed to the Senators organization, and Staios himself had dismissed trade rumors as nonsense. But behind the scenes, something clearly changed. Staios stressed there was no bad blood between the player and the organization, and he pointed out that Tkachuk held a full no-move clause, meaning the Sens had limited options once the captain made his wishes known. As for Tkachuk, he heads to Florida, where he'll reunite with his brother Matthew just months after the pair won Olympic gold together with Team USA. Boo. It's no secret that a lot of Canada were not fans of either of the Tkachuk brothers, and being the captain of a Canadian team would make a strange dynamic. So, I don't know. That's just speculation. Who knows? Either way, go Sens go.
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2: Just congestion on your highways right now. In town, I am seeing a pair of collisions southbound the Vanier Parkway just before the on-ramp to the 417. Also coming off the 417 westbound at Lemieux, approaching St. Laurent, there's an ongoing crash there as well. As for your bridges on the way into Gatineau, we are seeing some slowdowns starting to build at the Champlain Bridge. All other bridges are moving well. 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And that's the latest traffic. I'm Dan Tashro.
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0: Chicago's best rock, Rebel Rock 101.7. The Doors with Hello, I Love You. It's Sam Hudson with you on the ride home, and if you've ever wondered what kind of respect Buddy Guy commands in the music world, this should probably answer that question. The blues legend turns 90 on July 30th, and this fall, he's getting a birthday party worthy of one of the most influential guitar players of all time. On October 1st, New York's Radio City Music Hall will host Buddy's Got the Blues, a 90th birthday concert celebration featuring an absolutely stacked lineup of artists paying tribute to the man who helped shape modern blues and rock. Among those scheduled to perform, Eric Clapton, John Mayer, Gary Clark Jr., Billy Gibbons from ZZ Top, Kenny Wayne Shepherd, John Batiste, and plenty more. Buddy himself will also take the stage, saying he wants the night to celebrate not only his career, but the musicians who came before him, the friends he played with, and the next generation carrying the blues forward. Not bad for a guy who's influenced people like Eric Clapton and Stevie Ray Vaughan. 90 years old next month, still performing, still inspiring, and still one of the greatest to ever pick up a guitar.
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2: Your highways right now are problem-free. The 417 continues to be backed up in both directions between about Parkdale and Woodruff, eastbound 174, dealing with some lighter than normal volume on the way through to Montreal Road. And in town, only one ongoing collision that's coming off the westbound 417 at St. Laurent, so expect delays at Lemieux. As for your bridges on the way into Gatineau, we are seeing some heavy volume on all major bridges. Absolute Comedy is Ottawa's best comedy club, featuring hilarious and professional live stand-up comedy 7 days a week, 412 Preston Street. 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That's absolutecomedy.ca. And that's the latest traffic. I'm Dan Tashro.
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0: Big Empty from Stone Temple Pilots on Ottawa's Best Rock, Rebel Rock 101.7. Sam Hudson in for Cub today, and a Hollywood story that's getting almost as much attention as the movie itself. Luca Guadagnino's upcoming film Artificial is a drama based on the chaotic 2023 power struggle at OpenAI. It's looking for a new home after Amazon MGM unexpectedly dropped the project. What's fascinating is that the movie is basically finished. It cost $40 million to make and stars Oscar-nominated Andrew Garfield as OpenAI CEO Sam Altman. But after Amazon walked away, several major players also took a look and passed. Reports are saying that Netflix, A24, Focus Features, and Warner Brothers all screened the film but decided not to pick it up. Maybe the movie's bad? Maybe AI sucks? Now the frontrunners appear to be MUBI and possibly Neon, two distributors that have built reputations on taking chances on unconventional films. The timing has raised eyebrows because Amazon recently announced a massive partnership with, you guessed it, OpenAI, although the company insists that had nothing to do with the decision. And wrestling is real. The movie reportedly doesn't pull punches when it comes to some of the real-life figures involved in the AI industry, and that's making this one of the most talked-about unreleased movies in Hollywood. Let's see if it ever comes out. If not, we can just ask ChatGPT what happens in it.
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4: There's an ongoing crash westbound on the 417 just after Maitland, causing delays eastbound Queensway. Expect slowdowns from Maitland to about Parkdale, and the 174 eastbound is backed up from the split through to Montreal Road. In town, I'm only seeing one ongoing crash. That is westbound at Baseline just after Merivale, and we are dealing with some congestion on all bridges on the way into Gatineau. Air North is flying direct from Toronto to Whitehorse or Yellowknife. Catch the midnight sun or marvel at the northern lights. No matter when you go, this bucket list trip is a true northern wonder. FlyAirNorth.com. And that's the latest traffic. I'm Dan Tashrow.
0: Here's what's happening, Ottawa. Tuesday, June 30th, Comedy at the Carlton brings local comics and fresh material to Hintonburg for a relaxed night of laughs and community connection. 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I'm Sam Hudson, and that's what's happening, Ottawa.
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7: What's up? 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

0: Ottawa's best rock rebel rock 101.7, The Offspring with Gotta Get Away. It's Sam Hudson, and some more sad news out of the music industry, unfortunately. You may not know the name Clive Davis, but you've definitely heard the artist he helped make famous. The legendary record executive has passed away at the age of 94. Over a career that spanned more than five decades, Davis had a hand in shaping the careers of some of the biggest names in music history. In the late 60s and early 70s at Columbia Records, he helped bring artists like Janis Joplin, Santana, Billy Joel, Bruce Springsteen, and Pink Floyd to a wider audience. Later, at Arista Records, he became known for discovering and developing Whitney Houston, turning her into one of the biggest stars on the planet. His resume also includes Aretha Franklin, Patti Smith, Barry Manilow, Alicia Keys, Toni Braxton, TLC, Kenny G, Sarah McLachlan. If there was a superstar soundtrack to the last 50 years in music, chances are Clive Davis had a hand in it. He was inducted into the Rock and Roll Hall of Fame in 2000 as a non-performer and remained active in the industry right up until his passing. Clive Davis was never the one standing at the microphone, but few people have done more to shape what comes out of the speakers than he did. Rest easy, Mr. Davis. Thank you.
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2: Your highways right now are collision-free, just dealing with some congestion on the 417 in both directions between about Parkdale and Woodruff, and the 174 eastbound is slow going from the split through to Jeanne d'Arc Boulevard. Your in-town routes right now are problem-free. However, on the way into Gatineau, we are dealing with an ongoing crash at the McDonald Cartier Bridge, causing some slowdowns there. You can also expect some heavy volume at the Champlain Bridge. If you see anything that we missed, feel free to call or text 1-833-NOW-SLOW. 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And that's the latest traffic. I'm Dan Tashro.
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0: hopped in the trunk of a car from The Tragically Hip on Ottawa's best rock, Rebel Rock 101.7. Sam Hudson with you on the ride home, and you may have heard about Aalto, Canada's proposed high-speed rail project, and the route for the high-speed rail line could be changing. Originally, the plan called for a direct route linking Quebec City, Montreal, Ottawa, Peterborough, and Toronto. But after months of public consultation, Transport Minister Stephen McKinnon says the federal government is taking a serious look at shifting the corridor further south toward Lake Ontario, potentially including Kingston as a stop. Now, before anyone in Ottawa starts worrying, the capital isn't being removed from the project. Ottawa remains a key stop in every scenario being discussed. The question is what happens between Ottawa and Toronto. Supporters of the Kingston option point out that Kingston is already one of Via Rail's busiest stations and could help connect more passengers into the network. Critics argue a larger route could add costs and delays to a project already expected to carry a price tag between $60 and $90 billion. Either way, this is still very much a work in progress, but it's one to keep an eye on, because if this happens, getting from Ottawa to Kingston or Toronto or even Montreal could look very different in the years ahead. I'm already booking my concert tickets.
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2: I'm not seeing any collisions along your highways that'll slow you down right now. Westbound 417 between Parkdale and Woodruff is backed up. We're also seeing congestion eastbound on the Queensway from Maitland through to about Parkdale. The 174 eastbound is stop and go all the way through to Montreal Road. And if you're on the way into Gatineau, expect heavy volume at the McDonald Cartier Bridge. We are dealing with an ongoing crash there. The rest of your bridges are dealing with their normal volume. 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And that's the latest traffic. I'm Dan Tashro.
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0: Ottawa's best rock, Rebel Rock 101.7. That was my personal favorite track from Metallica, Wherever I May Roam. It's Sam Hudson in for Cub today, and Metallica played a show in Dublin over the weekend, and it sounds like guitarist Kirk Hammett may have roamed a little too far. Kirk took a tumble during the band show at Aviva Stadium Friday night. The guitarist had just launched into Seek and Destroy when he lost his footing and disappeared into the gap between the stage and the crowd. Don't worry. Kirk was completely fine and the guitar survived. He laughed it off, climbed back up, and Metallica carried on like nothing happened. The band wrapped up the night with Master of Puppets as per usual and gave the 40,000 fans in attendance a story they'll be telling probably forever. Honestly, it happens to the best of them. Mick Jagger's done it, Dave Grohl, Axl Rose has made a career of falling off stages. Metallica's Irish visit wasn't all bruises and bloopers, though. Kirk and Robert also paid tribute to Irish legends Thin Lizzy, even stopping by the Phil Lynott statue the next day. So there's your proof. Even rock legends have embarrassing moments, even the legendary Kirk Hammett. Roamer, wanderer, nomad, vagabond, call him what you will.
1: Traffic update.
2: The 417 continues to be backed up in both directions between about Parkdale and Woodruff. As for the 174 eastbound, expect delays from the split through to Jeanne d'Arc Boulevard. I am seeing an ongoing crash southbound at Woodruff just before Iris and expect some slowdowns if you're on the way into Gatineau at the Champlain Bridge. We are dealing with an ongoing crash at Chemin de Elmer. The rest of your bridges are also seeing some heavy volume. Looking for a little excitement? Raft the Ottawa River with the Wilderness Tours. All the excitement you can handle from mile to wild, they just five and up. WildernessTours.com. And that's the latest traffic. I'm Dan Tashro.
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0: Criminal Mind from Gowan on Ottawa's Best Rock, Rebel Rock 101.7. Sam Hudson with you on the ride home. And before Gowan, we had Killing Fields from Shinedown. And we just joked about Kirk Hammett falling off the stage using lyrics from Wherever I May Roam. And strangely enough, Shinedown's Brent Smith has talked on being a nomad. Most rock stars dream about the giant mansion, fancy cars, and all the toys that come with success. But Brent Smith, not so much. He says he sold his California home back in 2016 and hasn't really had a permanent home base since. In a recent interview, he described himself as a true minimalist, saying he doesn't own much stuff and actually prefers living life on the road. Home isn't a place for him anymore. It's wherever his son is, wherever the band is working, or wherever the next opportunity takes him. His mom had the perfect description years ago when people asked if he was running from something. She said, no, he's running toward everything. Smith said that he may settle down somewhere eventually, but for now, the nomad lifestyle works. No clutter, no big house, just a suitcase and the next destination. And honestly, if you're spending most of your year out on tour anyway, why pay a mortgage you're never around to enjoy? Rock on, Brent Smith.
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2: In town, the Queensway right now just dealing with some stop and go volume in both directions between about Parkdale and Woodruff. Eastbound 417 at Rockdale, we are dealing with an ongoing vehicle fire that has that reduced to one lane, so expect some slowdowns on the way through to Limoges. The 174 eastbound continues to be backed up from the split through to Jean d'Arc Boulevard. Still dealing with that ongoing crash at Baseline in Merivale, and if you're on the way into Gatineau, expect some slowdowns at the Champlain Bridge. All other bridges are moving well. Need a car fast? 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I'm Dan Tashro.
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0: Hold Me in Your Arms from the Trues on Ottawa's Best Rock, Rebel Rock 101.7. It's Sam Hudson with you, and hopefully you're a fan of The Wings of Death, as Netflix is officially getting into the Hot Ones business. The streamer has ordered a new spinoff called Hot Ones Extra Heat, expanding Sean Evans' long-running Spicy Wing interview format into a more cinematic, on-location version of the show. Instead of staying in the studio, Evans will now take interviews out into the world, filming with celebrities at major Netflix-related events, of course, including film premieres, live sports broadcasts, and big promotional moments tied to upcoming releases. The format stays familiar: 30-minute interviews, increasingly spicy wings, and celebrities trying to keep it together while the heat builds. But the setting is designed to feel bigger, with more chaos, and more event-driven than the original YouTube series. Evans says the goal is to scale up the interviews without losing what made them work in the first place: real conversations with reactions and celebrities being pushed outside their comfort zone. This will all launch on July 13th with Will Ferrell, Fortune Feimster, and Jimmy Tatro appearing as part of the rollout. Because if there's one thing this world needs with all this chaos, it's celebrities eating spicy chicken wings.
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2: A few ongoing issues to be aware of right now. Eastbound on the Queensway at Riverside, dealing with a crash. Also an ongoing collision eastbound at the 417 and the split. And still dealing with that vehicle fire eastbound at the 417 and Rockdale. In town, a few ongoing issues to be aware of right now. There is an ongoing crash at Leitrim and Lime Bank, just in front of the Ottawa International Airport. We're also dealing with an ongoing crash at the intersection of Baseline and Merivale. If you're on the way into Gatineau, expect some slowdowns at the Champlain Bridge. All other bridges are moving well. 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And that's the latest traffic. I'm Dan Tashro.
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Ottawa's best rock, Rebel Rock 101.7. Don't Do Me Like That from Tom Petty and the Heartbreakers. Sam Hudson in for Cub today, and health professionals are once again pushing Ottawa to take a harder line on vaping products, specifically calling for a nationwide ban on flavored vapes. The argument coming out of the latest pressure campaign is pretty straightforward. While nicotine vapes are already age-restricted, the flavor profiles, things like fruit, candy, and dessert-style options, are what critics say are continuing to pull younger users into nicotine use. In Ottawa, federal officials have been weighing stricter regulations for years, including draft proposals that would limit vaping flavors to tobacco, mint, and menthol. But so far, nothing has been fully implemented at the national level, leaving a patchwork system where some provinces have already moved ahead with tighter restrictions while others rely more on retail control. Supporters of a full ban say it's overdue and necessary for prevention, but critics argue it could push more users toward unregulated or illegal markets. What do you think? Is it overdue? Is it unnecessary? I think cotton candy nicotine is a weird flavor profile anyway. This is Wonderwall from Oasis on Ottawa's Best Rock, Rebel Rock 101.7.

was best rock, Rebel Rock 101.7. You got to lose from the Black Keys. It's Sam Hudson and Bargain Hunters. If you've been sitting on your hands, this is the final stretch. The Rebel Rock 101.7 Summer Online Auction wraps up tonight at 8 p.m. and there's hundreds of items and services from more than 45 local businesses. 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There's also practical stuff, oil changes, storage rentals, lawn equipment. 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Maybe you could get Jiffy Plumbing to start laying pipe. 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

panic attack from the Glorious Sons on Ottawa's best rock, Rebel Rock 101.7. Sam Hudson on the last stop of the ride home. Thanks for tagging along today, Rebellion. You have just over an hour to get your bids in for the Rebel Rock 101.7 summer online auction, so get moving on those while you still can. I'll be back here same time tomorrow, and we'll do it all again. I've got Queen, the Sheepdogs, and Finger 11 all on deck for you, but today we're going to say goodbye with Don Henley's All She Wants to Do Is Dance on Ottawa's Best Rock, Rebel Rock 101.7. 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
1: 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I'm Sam Hudson, and happy Canada Day, Ottawa.
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1: What's up? 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

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Now you can hear Randall's Rant with Cornicky in the morning and again at 1240 and 540 with Cubby. 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